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3: 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If you had one shot, one opportunity to seize everything you ever wanted in one moment, would you capture it?

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Whether you're broke or evergreen, you're black, white, beige, chola descent, you're Lebanese, you're Orient. 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